know somebody, you knew, you called it, and you just went after them and dated them anyways. That's what Taylor Swift is talking about, okay? She knew it. She knew him. And it's here first, Mix 106.5.

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There is just something about a solo Marshall's trip that just heals something in us, you know?

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But I love how my mom texted me talking about, oh, ¿qué le compro a Matt? What do I buy your husband? Actually, why don't you just buy it and then I'll give you the money? I'm sorry, like, I already don't know what I'm gonna get him because this man buys everything he wants before anyone else can buy it for him. So now I have to think for her gift.

¿A dónde están los mexicanos? Así es, World Cup popping off today. You already know. Mexico threw down 2-0, 2-0. We had the whole family yelling at the TV. Like the players could hear us. Okay, goal! I love this time every 4 years.

Oh, as soon as Hips Don't Lie come on, you already know we're going to be a backup dancer in our heads. Okay, Shakira is coming to the Bay. I got your tickets right now. Your code word is Tango, T-A-N-G-O, Tango. 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

Oh, if there's live music, Mama is there, okay? Especially if they have cocktails. Oh-hoo! Put this in your calendar right now. The 46th Annual Fountain Blues and Brews Festival happening Saturday, June 27th and 28th in Plaza Park. And we got some tickets up for grabs right now at mix1065sanjose.com. We'll see you there.

The day I get to take my kids to the Backstreet Boys concert. That's how I know I made it in life. It's Shan, Mix 106.5.

2-0, and then South Korea kicking off in just a few minutes for the World Cup. Mañana, Canada con Bosnia at 12 noon, and then USA a las 6 de la tarde against Paraguay. Oh my gosh, have an amazing time, you guys. And if you hear me and my mom screaming from here, you know why. Bye.

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0: When Shakira comes to San Jose to play the SAP Center on June 19th, we only had one thought,
1: yes.
0: And that was we need our listeners to be there.
1: Yes, of course. And we don't want you to pay anything, all right?
0: Never.
1: So for the Shakira secret passwords today, you need to be listening in the noon hour with J-Love and then the 4 p.m. hour with Shan. And when you hear those passwords, text them on back, all right, to 408-516-1065, and you're in to win a pair of tickets to Shakira.
0: Yeah.

0: All right, that's the end of the show today. Oh, we're running out of time, so Alexis, we only have time for three words. No. Go, hurry.
1: Three words.
2: Three words. Go drink a lot.
1: Hey!
0: I don't know if I can support that.
1: No, I'm into it. Let's go.
0: It's 10 a.m.
2: Sorry,
1: let's get home first.
3: All right.
2: Sorry.
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Happy Friday. We made it. The weekend is officially here. It's Mix 106.5. Ryan in for Mark Acton. It's a great day. Olivia Rodrigo's new album has officially dropped. We get to hang out. And did I mention it's Friday? It's Mix 106.5.

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I was asked the other day what my favorite cereal is. Now, being an adult, I gotta go healthy a little bit. Special K, I'm a huge Special K fan. And they asked me what my favorite flavor was, and I said Chocolatey Delight. And their response was, oh my gosh, that's such a fun fact. And now you know.

Oh, you are busted. I saw you doing the bye-bye-bye dance, partying like it's the year 2000 up in here. It's Mix 106.5. Ryan hanging out with you. Happy Friday. It's almost 5. Well, it's 5 o'clock somewhere, I should say. A few more hours to go, and then it's officially the weekend. Let's go.

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Like, I'm down. Let's go.

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If you were not listening, I don't know what to tell you. Just hang out and keep listening.

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1: Okay.

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You're going to hang out with us at the 4th of July Fireworks Spectacular at Shoreline. It's with the San Francisco Symphony. You're going to hear horns like this, and you're going to hear violins and drums. And then you're going to watch thousands of fireworks blast off into the sky. 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
0: 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Yeah.

I hope you have a great rest of your Friday, and I hope you have the best weekend ever. It's Ryan saying adios. I'll be back tomorrow. We're going to hang out on Saturday, 2 to 7, and I can't wait. It's going to be lots of fun. J-Love is up next, and I'm pretty sure he has a Shakira secret password for you, but you didn't hear it from me, okay? Have a great one. Be safe, and I'll talk to you later. Bye. You know.

after the week I've had with stomach problems, I'm sorry. We're friends. I can talk about this, right? Jeez. We finally made it to Friday. I'm J-Love, Mix 106.5, with the latest from Olivia Rodrigo.

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this never fails. Every Friday, this seems to happen to me. You know, when you start wrapping up your day, but somehow you end up doing three more things. Jeez, why?

When I saw Anita's request come up on the screen, I'm like, okay, I gotta get ready. I gotta stretch because I'm not the only one that's gonna be dancing to this. Right? Let's go.

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I mean, that's a great deal. 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

All right, Shane is coming up next to finish up your Friday. I'm going to leave you in great hands with her. Oh, by the way, she's got 5 seconds of summer tickets to give away to you as well. Mix 106.5.

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Like, I mean, they did raise us, but how come we can't remember what we walked into the kitchen for? It just, it mind boggles me.

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Yes, I'm saying it's summer because this is officially summer weather, okay? But, you know, emotionally we're feeling like we're in Tennessee, but really physically we're merging onto 101 South right now.

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0: There's something about a Bay Area tradition where you watch the San Francisco Symphony synchronize with the fireworks at Shoreline, okay? Let me hook you up with those tickets in about two songs. My mom said it was like, único, hija, tienes que ir.
1: They say the holy water's watered down, and this town's lost its faith. Our colors will fade,

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It happens every year at Shoreline. These are a hot commodity. 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

There's just something about listening to estas trompetas. You see the mariachis walking into that family party, you're like, oh, it's going down. Right? All of a sudden, people start laughing, they go to ugly crying, and then the tías are hugging each other while singing at the top of their lungs. I have chills just thinking about it. 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

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And then those coreanos, they got stressed out a little bit, okay? 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And tomorrow I get to take my mom because it's been her dream to go to the World Cup. We will see you at Levi's. 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

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That didn't sound like me. 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

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And I was like, oh my gosh, you guys went. 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

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And I'm like, okay, well, why don't we just start with boundaries first? Shan, Mix 106.5.

They are making a comeback, and they are coming to the Bay. 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Who remembers Jackie Hollywood? If you know, you know, all right? Oh, Lord. You know, we've grown up. We have career now. We have lower back pain, but we are going to be at that concert, and I'm hooking you up in two songs.